0: Please, I'm Ma Baker. 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Give me all your money.
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0: spirit from up here. You get an appreciation of our world is a beautiful place and we do need to take care of it.
1: Levanta el volumen. 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

0: I came to say goodbye.
1: But why, Boris? Why?
0: I've made up my mind. I'm going away.
1: Then I shall be alone.
0: That journey into the desert you've spoken of, you will take it alone?
1: What else can I do?
0: Once you said to me that peace and happiness might be found there, you gave me hope. And now we have to say goodbye.

0: This is the remix.
1: Yandel,
2: Farruko.
0: 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Carbon Fiber Music.